just ain't right to leave your husband in the morning, go out with your boy at night, with your kid boy at night. Sure enough I do. Sure enough I do. Sure enough I do.

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1: Look, people, you heard it on the radio, you've seen it on a TV show. A to the K.
2: A to the motherfucking sickness.

0: ask me who's the craziest motherfucker you smoke with all the time, right? And there's two people for me that I say, you know, because I never thought I'd be in a circle with them, you know, and passing them to join. But Bruce Willis was one.
1: Wow.
0: And Oliver Stone was another.
1: That's huge.
0: Right? Bruce Willis in this club above the Troubadour is with Mark Wahlberg, George Clooney. Wahlberg came and asked me, hey, my friend wants to hit your joint. Is that cool? And I knew him, so I was like, oh, hell yeah. And his friend was